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Heard of a boy called Elvis something, his voice could drive young girls insane. I've seen a man from a mile away shoot a bobcat through the brain. But lately I've been having dreams, crazy dreams I can't explain. A woman standing in a field of flowers, screaming a locomotive train. Crazy dreams that go on for hours, and I can't begin to tell you how that feels.

Clean it out with twisted antlers. 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Seen a boy who was a dog who became a man who forgot to die. Lately I've been having dreams, crazy dreams I can't explain. A woman standing in a field of flowers and screaming a locomotive train. Crazy dreams that go on for hours. 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

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So measured in truth, so measured in love, measured in a tendency to pain. Measured by a girl in a field of flowers, screaming dream of a midnight train. This has been going on for years.

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We're perfect. 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It's a happy thought. 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

0: 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Whatever touches your heart. Feed, fuel, fight for it. Flower, heal, hold. 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Whatever. 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Wade with it. Shield. 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
1: With your chest.
0: Whatever touches your heart. A future inevitable is hurt. Let it wind through you. Let it wind through you. Be fiercely undone. 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Well, it is so. 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Whatever it may be that fires the engine of your chest. Sprawls open your thoughts of you. Unminded. Let it silly shame and show you out. Remember when before memory made you in the nameless nothing of now? Let light lead you into the darling darkness of not knowing, yet to know what it is to feel alive. Whatever, whatever it may be that touches your heart, whatever, that vibrating, hungry, heavy-handed heart, let it be luminous. Unleash the firefly eager to be held.

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2: Oh, damn. Clip that.
0: What's up, Playboy?
3: Can you reach in your glove box there and give me registration?
0: 1 second.
4: Hell no.
0: Where y'all at?
2: Yo. You want to talk to Puff?
4: Yeah, hold on. Let me talk.
3: Okay, now.
4: These two cops done pulled us over. No, they ain't touching it. No, hell no, they ain't touching it. They trying to mess with me.
0: You crazy.
2: Let's tell me what time we gonna link up, man. We should be over here in a minute.
0: Around 12 o'clock.

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Jim, Jiminy Jim, Jiminy Jim, Jim Jaru. 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

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A broom for the chef and a brush for the flue. 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

Jiminy Jim, Jiminy Jim, Jim Jaree. And you with a sweep, you are in good company.

Σέμι. Chim, chimini, chim, chimini, chim, chim, chavri. A sweep is as lucky.